0: Now a news update from the Lounge Newsroom.
1: Good afternoon, I'm Jordan Davidson. The self-isolation period is over for Canadians who were exposed to a deadly hantavirus outbreak that began on a cruise ship. The outbreak started in April and captured international attention as more than 120 people disembarked the ship in Spain's Canary Islands. Public Health Agency of Canada says a Yukon resident in their 70s who tested positive for a rare rodent-borne virus has recovered. Eight other travelers were isolating and being monitored by public health officials in Ontario, Alberta, and BC. Two men have been arrested and charged on Vancouver Island in connection to an alleged trafficking and sexual assault of a woman. Victoria police say 24-year-old Raul Chahar is facing charges of sexual assault and unlawful confinement, while 22-year-old Najender has been charged with trafficking in persons. Case involves a woman who told police that she was driven from Nanaimo to Victoria by one man on June 19th, where she was then assaulted multiple times by another man before returning to Nanaimo. The accused are set to appear in court on Thursday. Ladysmith's first outdoor pickleball courts are now open. The four courts inside a chain-linked enclosure are now available for daily public use at Forest Field off the end of 4th Avenue. Chris Barfoot, Ladysmith's Director of Parks, Recreation and Culture, says the expanded facility serves a wide range of people.
2: What the vision was is that sort of community hub of recreational needs being met at one time in one location. So you have that multi-generation use.
1: The evolving Forest Field complex, also known as Lot 108, includes a pending mountain bike skills track and a future field house to support the artificial sports field. Relief is coming to Nanaimo's strained provincial court system. Claire Jennings has been appointed as a provincial court judge in Nanaimo starting July 17th. She served as a Victoria-based Crown prosecutor since 2008. With Nanaimo's provincial court system consistently one of the worst performing for delays, new judge is aimed at helping to address the backlog of cases. And the largest digital camera ever built has now begun its decade-long survey of the universe. The Vera C. Rubin Observatory in Chile will capture swaths of the sky in more depth and detail for the next 10 years. Researchers hope the observations will help them map billions of stars in the Milky Way and billions more galaxies beyond it. Takes pictures quickly, will grab images of the same areas of sky multiple times, allowing scientists to glimpse fainter objects that previously eluded detection. That's your News to 5. For more on your local stories, visit NanaimoNewsNow.com.
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0: Taking a look at sports and FIFA World Cup action today. The Ivory Coast lost to Norway 2-1. France blanks Sweden 3-0 this afternoon. And Mexico takes on Ecuador in the evening game. Major League Baseball, Toronto Blue Jays host New York Mets this evening, while Seattle Mariners entertain the LA Angels. In West Coast League Baseball, the Nanaimo Night Owls are in Victoria tonight, take on the Harbor Cats. Nanaimo will host Victoria tomorrow night for their Canada Day evening match, with a fireworks display planned immediately following the game. Turning now to weather, tonight partly cloudy with some wind gusting a bit near the ocean, with a low of 12. Tomorrow for Canada Day, mix of sun and cloud with a light wind and a high of 20. Thursday, cloudy with a chance of showers and a high of 18. And mix of sun and cloud from there with highs in the low 20s heading into your weekend. Outside right now in Oceanside, it's 18 degrees.
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June 30th, 1939, Frank Sinatra begins touring with Harry James's orchestra. It was a big break for Frank. Harry wanted Old Blue Eyes to go by the name Frankie Satin, but Sinatra refused. Frankie Satin. Wouldn't imagine that went over very well. Tuesday evening, officially underway. That was Frank at 5. It is Claudia. Glad you could stop by. There's more great music on the way. This is Fleetwood Mac streaming at the lounge, 99.9.com.

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0: Peggy Sue Music with Style, Buddy Holly on the Lounge. Now and forever, you and me, Anne Murray, before that. We'll hear more of Anne tomorrow during the Great Canadian Block Party from 4 until 8 p.m. It will be 100% Canadian music for your Canada Day party soundtrack. What's the best thing about living in Canada? Today's table topic question. Rob answered, too much to list. Karen wrote, I am proud to say I am Canadian. I love this country and the people. And Lynn texted, Canada is just a beautiful place. What's not to like? They're a Canadian chain of restaurants. Take part in the table topic conversation. Post your answer at the Lounge Facebook page and your name will be entered in the weekly draw for a chance to win a gift card from Ricky's All Day Grill in Parksville.
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0: Candy and the Backbeat on the Lounge. I'm going to have to dig out my red and white sneakers. There's a street dance in Qualicum Beach tomorrow. Canada Day celebrations in Oceanside. So much fun. The Canada Day Parade in Parksville starts at 10 o'clock tomorrow morning at the intersection of Shelley Road and the Island Highway. The parade travels down the Island Highway to the intersection of the Alberni Highway, and there's lots of fun to follow at Parksville Community Park. And there's a full day of fun at the Qualicum Beach Canada Day celebration, which starts with a pancake breakfast, 8:30 a.m. at the Qualicum Legion. The Qualicum Beach Pipe Band will play on the main stage at 12:30, followed by the opening ceremony and cake cutting. There will be live music, including local bands, the Q Jumpers, Outlander, Cheers, and the Apollos. There's an expanded kid zone this year featuring more inflatables, an obstacle course, and mini golf. There will be local food trucks and a larger beer garden, courtesy of Mount Arrowsmith Brewing. And to cap off the day, the evening street dance featuring Nautical Disaster, Canada's most authentic, tragically hip tribute band. It's going to be fun. Be sure to wear your red and white and celebrate Canada Day in Oceanside. There's more information at the Lounge, 99.9.com.
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0: The Lounge, that was Paul Davis. A lovely night in store for Oceanside. Hubby Bill Dean of Lounge Mornings and I will be checking out the Parksville Summer by the Sea Street Market tonight. It goes from 6 till 9 on Craig Street. Maybe we'll see you there. Oceanside weather tonight. Partly cloudy, windy near the water, a low of 12 tonight. Sunshine tomorrow and this weekend. Cloudy with a chance of showers. Cooler Thursday with a high of 18. We welcome the precipitation on Thursday. A mix of sun and cloud Friday and Saturday with a high of 22. Warmer Sunday, sunshine with a high of 24 to end the weekend. And very nice weather for tomorrow. A mix of sun and cloud with a high of 21 degrees for Canada Day. Perfect, eh? Right now, it's mainly sunny and 18 degrees in Oceanside.
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0: 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It's the 70s at 7. That's it for me, Claudia. Have a good night. This is the theme from the TV dance show Soul Train. 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

0: Tonight by transcription, X-1 has brought to you The Old Die Rich, a story from the pages of Galaxy written by H.L. 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Featured in the cast were Jim Bowles, Jan Miner, Bill Zuckert, Guy Repp, Wendell Holmes, Ralph Camargo, and Ivor Francis. Your announcer, Fred Collins. X-1 was directed by Bob Maurer and is an NBC Radio Network production.
1: From July 17, 1956, as I mentioned earlier, The Old Die Rich by H.L. Gold was originally published in Galaxy Science Fiction magazine back in the spring of 1953. Gold also spent a number of years as the editor of that magazine. And while in that capacity, he was credited with bringing to readers some now famous stories, including Ray Bradbury's Fahrenheit 451, Alfred Bester's The Demolished Man, and Robert Heinlein's The Puppet Masters. Meanwhile, the lead cast member of that episode, Jim Bowles, also worked on Suspense, Yours Truly, Johnny Dollar, Words at War, Inheritance, and the Carlton E. Morse long-running series, I Love a Mystery. Well, I'm your host, Greg Bell, and up next on When Radio Was, our weekly visit with Mary Foster, the editor's daughter, right after this break.
2: I am the Whistler, and I know many things, for I walk by night. I know many strange tales hidden in the hearts of men and women who have stepped into the shadows. 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
2: 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He was tense, alert, ready to run. And suddenly it happened.
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3: How we pay for goods and services online and at retail is evolving, fusing convenience with security. Visa's Mark Nelson, head of consumer payment products, says Visa recently announced 7 new and exciting technologies. Mark shared a couple with me here.
4: But we've introduced a flexible credential whereby a single card can be what you want it to be depending on the transaction type. We've also introduced this concept of a passkey, and it's all around how do we make payments safer and easier to use online. We also announced a thing called a data token, which allows the customer to get a little bit more control in terms of where they want to share their data. So if they want to share data with a third party, they can enable a better shopping experience all through AI. And it's a way in which the consumers can have a little bit more control over who they share their data with.
3: More info is at Visa.com. 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
5: 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Name the 1976 Walt Disney Studios comedy Western, starring Bill Bixby, Susan Clark, Tim Conway, and Don Knotts. 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
1: 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And there were immediate complaints from the opposition that the cabinet was throttling freedom of speech.
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0: 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It's the hoodlum from Hoboken. 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
2: Good morning. I'm Kyle Ireland. 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A new judge has been assigned to Nanaimo's busy provincial court system. Claire Jennings has served as a Victoria-based Crown prosecutor since 2008. Her appointment takes effect on July 17th. Jennings previously served as the president of the Canadian Bar Association, BC Branch. And two men have been arrested and charged on Vancouver Island in connection to alleged trafficking and sexual assault of a woman. Victoria police say 24-year-old Rahur Shahar is facing charges of sexual assault and unlawful confinement, while 22-year-old Najinder Najinder has been charged with trafficking in persons. The case involves a woman who told police that she was driven from Nanaimo to Victoria by one man on June 19th, where she was then assaulted multiple times by another man before she returned to Nanaimo. The accused are set to appear in court on Thursday. Turning to sports, Kawhi Leonard is heading back to the Toronto Raptors after they struck a deal with the LA Clippers to reunite the player who led their run to the 2019 NBA championship. The Clippers will acquire Brandon Ingram, Grady Dick, unprotected first-round picks in 2031 and 2033, and a pick swap in 2027 and two second-round picks. In the World Cup, Mexico defeated Ecuador 2-0 on Tuesday in Mexico City to break a 40-year drought without a win in the knockout stage and progress to the World Cup round of 16. In the majors, the visiting New York Mets beat the Toronto Blue Jays 3-0 on Tuesday. The Jays, who won 2-1 on Monday, will attempt to win the three-game series today before heading out on a nine-game road trip. Meanwhile, Seattle beat the LA Angels 8-3 last night. Taking a look at the weather forecast today, cloudy with a 30% chance of drizzle this morning, becoming a mix of sun and cloud near noon and a high of 20 expected. Tonight, partly cloudy at a low of 10. Thursday, becoming cloudy in the morning with a 60% chance of showers late in the afternoon and a high of 18. Friday, cloudy and a high of 20. Saturday, a mix of sunny cloud at a high of 22. Sunday, sunny at a high of 23. Right now, across our region, it's 14 degrees.
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I'm like an ocean wave that's bumped on the shore. 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
2: Good morning, I'm Kyle Ireland. 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Meanwhile, Parksville will be the place to be for Oceanside residents, starting with a breakfast on Craig Street, followed by a 10 a.m. parade and afternoon events at Parksville's Community Park. 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Relief is coming to Nanaimo's strained provincial court system. Claire Jennings has been appointed as a provincial court judge in Nanaimo effective July 17th. She served as a Victoria-based Crown prosecutor since 2008, with Nanaimo's provincial court system consistently one of the worst performing for delays. The new judge is aimed at helping to address the backlog of cases. And on our country's birthday, Canada, the U.S., and Mexico will begin negotiations to renew the North America Trade Pact. Negotiators could agree to renew CUSMA as it is for another 16 years, but that is considered highly unlikely. Prime Minister Mark Carney says the three trading partners plan to meet virtually today, adding, quote, "I'm not looking for my pen." The United States and Mexico have held talks on renewing the trade agreement, but Canada has so far been stuck on the sidelines. And health experts are warning Ontario residents to be careful celebrating Canada Day in the heat this year. Southern areas like Windsor, Toronto, and Ottawa could see temperatures up to 37 degrees today. Health experts say those planning to celebrate Canada Day should limit their alcohol consumption, as alcohol increases dehydration and raises the risk of heat stroke. Turning to sports, NHL free agency begins at noon Eastern time today, with the expectation that plenty of players will be joining new teams and perhaps signing some new contracts with their current teams. This year's market won't be loaded with major superstars in their prime, but there will be a lot of well-known players receiving big money as the salary cap for the upcoming season increases to $104 million U.S. The Toronto Blue Jays hope to celebrate Canada Day with a victory against the visiting New York Mets this afternoon. The Jays wrap up a 10-game homestand in which they've only won twice in nine games, with a chance to win a three-game series. They beat the Mets 2-1 on Monday, but lost 3-0 last night. Also last night, Seattle beat the LA Angels 8-3. Norway and France and Mexico have all advanced to the round of 16 at the World Cup after victories. France beat Sweden 3-0, Norway beat Ivory Coast 2-1, and Mexico shut out Ecuador 2-0. Taking a look

0: For the weather forecast today, cloudy with a chance of drizzle this morning, but a mix of sun and cloud near noon and a high of 20. Tonight, partly cloudy and a low of 10. Thursday, becoming cloudy in the morning with a chance of showers in the afternoon and a high of 18. Friday, cloudy and a high of 21. Saturday, a mix of sun and cloud and a high of 22. Sunday, back to sunshine and a high of 23. Right now, across our region, it's 15 degrees.
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2: Good morning. I'm Kyle Ireland. 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Maffeo's Sutton Park is the place to be in Nanaimo with the festivities kicking off at 11 and going until 3:30, including bouncy castles, live performances, food trucks, and more. 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For Oceanside residents, Parksville is the place to be with their breakfast starting at 7:30 on Craig Street, with the 10 a.m. parade along the Island Highway going from Shelley Road to Craig Street. More information on all Mid-Island Canada Day events can be found at nanaimonewsnow.com. A new judge has been assigned to Nanaimo's busy provincial court system. Claire Jennings has served as a Victoria-based Crown prosecutor since 2008. Her appointment takes effect on July 17th. Jennings previously served as the president of the Canadian Bar Association, BC Branch. And two men have been arrested and charged on Vancouver Island in connection to alleged trafficking and sexual assault of a woman. Victoria police say 24-year-old Rahur Shahar is facing charges of sexual assault and unlawful confinement, while 22-year-old Najinder Najinder has been charged with trafficking in persons. The case involves a woman who told police that she was driven from Nanaimo to Victoria by one man on June 19th, where she was then assaulted multiple times by another man before she returned to Nanaimo. The accused are set to appear in court on Thursday. Turning to sports, Kawhi Leonard is heading back to the Toronto Raptors after they struck a deal with the LA Clippers to reunite the player who led their run to the 2019 NBA championship. The Clippers will acquire Brandon Ingram, Grady Dick, unprotected first-round picks in 2031 and 2033, and a pick swap in 2027 and two second-round picks. In the World Cup, Mexico defeated Ecuador 2-0 on Tuesday in Mexico City to break a 40-year drought without a win in the knockout stage and progress to the World Cup round of 16. In the majors, the visiting New York Mets beat the Toronto Blue Jays 3-0 on Tuesday. The Jays, who won 2-1 on Monday, will attempt to win the three-game series today before heading out on a nine-game road trip. Meanwhile, Seattle beat the LA Angels 8-3 last night. Taking a look at the weather forecast today, cloudy with a 30% chance of drizzle this morning, becoming a mix of sun and cloud near noon and a high of 20 expected. Tonight, partly cloudy at a low of 10. Thursday, becoming cloudy in the morning with a 60% chance of showers late in the afternoon and a high of 18. Friday, cloudy and a high of 20. Saturday, a mix of sun and cloud at a high of 22. Sunday, sunny at a high of 23. Right now, across our region, it's 14 degrees.
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2: Good morning, I'm Kyle Ireland. Today is Canada Day with tons of free, family-friendly events taking place across the Mid-Island and the entire country. 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Meanwhile, Parksville will be the place to be for Oceanside residents, starting with a breakfast on Craig Street, followed by a 10 a.m. parade and afternoon events at Parksville's Community Park. 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Relief is coming to Nanaimo's strained provincial court system. Claire Jennings has been appointed as a provincial court judge in Nanaimo effective July 17th. She served as a Victoria-based Crown prosecutor since 2008, with Nanaimo's provincial court system consistently one of the worst performing for delays. The new judge is aimed at helping to address the backlog of cases. And on our country's birthday, Canada, the U.S., and Mexico will begin negotiations to renew the North America Trade Pact. Negotiators could agree to renew CUSMA as it is for another 16 years, but that is considered highly unlikely. Prime Minister Mark Carney says the three trading partners plan to meet virtually today, adding, quote, "I'm not looking for my pen." The United States and Mexico have held talks on renewing the trade agreement, but Canada has so far been stuck on the sidelines. And health experts are warning Ontario residents to be careful celebrating Canada Day in the heat this year. Southern areas like Windsor, Toronto, and Ottawa could see temperatures up to 37 degrees today. Health experts say those planning to celebrate Canada Day should limit their alcohol consumption, as alcohol increases dehydration and raises the risk of heat stroke. Turning to sports, NHL free agency begins at noon Eastern time today, with the expectation that plenty of players will be joining new teams and perhaps signing some new contracts with their current teams. This year's market won't be loaded with major superstars in their prime, but there will be a lot of well-known players receiving big money as the salary cap for the upcoming season increases to $104 million U.S. The Toronto Blue Jays hope to celebrate Canada Day with a victory against the visiting New York Mets this afternoon. The Jays wrap up a 10-game homestand in which they've only won twice in nine games, with a chance to win a three-game series. They beat the Mets 2-1 on Monday, but lost 3-0 last night. Also last night, Seattle beat the LA Angels 8-3. Norway and France and Mexico have all advanced to the round of 16 at the World Cup after victories. France beat Sweden 3-0, Norway beat Ivory Coast 2-1, and Mexico shut out Ecuador 2-0. Taking a look at the weather forecast, today cloudy with a chance of drizzle this morning, but a mix of sun and cloud near noon and a high of 20. Tonight partly cloudy and a low of 10. Thursday becoming cloudy in the morning with a chance of showers in the afternoon and a high of 18. Friday cloudy and a high of 21. Saturday a mix of sun and cloud and a high of 22. Sunday back to sunshine and a high of 23. Right now across our region, it's 15 degrees.
3: Did you hear the great news? St. Andrew's Lodge, a beloved Qualicum Beach landmark, is opening to the public again after 5 years of restoration. 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

The Lounge, 99.9 Music with Style, the theme from A Summer Place, Percy Faith. Hey, it's Bob with you. Parksville's Canada Day celebrations are going strong, as are Qualicum Beaches. Parksville started with the Shriners Breakfast, and you know what? That's still going on until 11 o'clock. And the Pancake Breakfast in Qualicum is going till 11:30 a.m. Lots of stuff going on. We'll keep you posted here. Hotel Happiness from Brooke Benton. Easy for me to say on The Lounge.

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0: Chicago on the Lounge, just you and me. Hey, it's Bob filling in for Megan on this Canada Day. Hope you're doing well. Like we were talking about a few minutes ago, the pancake breakfasts are going strong in Parksville and Qualicum. The Parksville Canada Day parade is at 10 o'clock, so in just a little bit, you might want to catch that. 11 till 7 food truck festival in Parksville, and there's live music all day in Qualicum, starting off cake cutting at 1 o'clock, and then local bands on stage starting at 2 in Qualicum. Lots of fun. 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

0: Shangri-La's on the lounge. Remember, walking in the sand. Hey, it's Bob with you on this Canada Day. Don't forget that Sandcastle Drive to Arbutus Point is closed to vehicles today because of Canada Day. 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
1: 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However, there's no parking at the park today, but there will be a free bike valet on site and free vehicle parking on city streets and city-owned lots, with the RDN providing a free shuttle service. For Oceanside residents, Parksville is the place to be, with the parade just getting underway. More information on all Mid-Island Canada Day events can be found at NanaimoNewsNow.com. A new judge has been assigned to Nanaimo's busy provincial court system. Claire Jennings has served as a Victoria-based Crown Prosecutor since 2008. Her appointment takes effect on July 17th. Jennings previously served as the president of the Canadian Bar Association, BC Branch. Consistently one of the busiest and delayed provincial courthouses in BC, the Ministry of Attorney General states it continually works with the court system to improve delays. And Prime Minister Mark Carney says he doesn't expect drama during this week's meeting on Kuzma's future. Representatives of Canada, Mexico, and the United States are set to meet virtually today to discuss the trade agreement. All indications are the Trump administration will not sign on for a 16-year extension. Turning to sports, NHL free agency is underway with the expectation that plenty of players will be joining new teams and perhaps some signing new contracts with their current teams. This year's market won't be loaded with big superstars in their prime, but there will be a lot of well-known players receiving big money as the salary cap for the upcoming season increases to $104 million U.S. In the majors, the Toronto Blue Jays are in action this afternoon when they host the New York Mets for a rubber match of their three-game series. After winning the opener 2-1 on Monday, Toronto fell 3-0 yesterday. And there are three knockout round games in the World Cup today. England takes on Congo to see who will face Mexico in the round of 16. Belgium faces Senegal, and the United States plays Bosnia. The winners of the latter two games will play each other in the round of 16. Taking a look at the weather forecast, becoming a mix of sun and cloud near noon and a high of 20. Tonight, partly cloudy and a low of 10. Thursday, cloudy in the morning with a 60% chance of showers in the afternoon and a high of 18. Right now, across our region, it's 18 degrees.
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Doobie Brothers, listen to the music on the lounge. Hey, it's Bob with you. The Canada Day Parade is just getting underway in Parksville right now, so be aware of the traffic. Here's Bette Midler on the lounge.

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0: Little Genie, Elton John on the lounge. Hey, it's Bob with you on this Canada Day. Lots of entertainment going on all day in Parksville and Qualicum Beach. The opening ceremony in Qualicum is 1 o'clock. 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

Fleetwood Mac, Don't Stop on the Lounge. Hey, it's Bob with you. 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
1: Good morning, I'm Kyle Ireland. Today is Canada Day, with tons of free and family-friendly events taking place across the Mid-Island and the entire country. 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Meanwhile, in Parksville, there is an afternoon full of events at the community park. 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Relief is coming to Nanaimo's strained provincial court system. Claire Jennings has been appointed as a provincial court judge in Nanaimo effective July 17th. She's served as a Victoria-based Crown Prosecutor since 2008. With Nanaimo's provincial court system consistently one of the worst performing for delays, the new judge is aimed at helping to address the backlog of cases. And two men have been arrested and charged here on Vancouver Island in connection to an alleged trafficking and sexual assault of a woman. Victoria police say 24-year-old Rahur Chahar is facing charges of sexual assault and

0: unlawful confinement, while 22-year-old Najinder Najinder has been charged with trafficking in persons. The case involves a woman who told police that she was driven from Nanaimo to Victoria by one man on June 19th, where she was then assaulted multiple times by another man before she returned to Nanaimo. The accused are set to appear in court on Thursday. Turning to sports, the Toronto Blue Jays hope to celebrate Canada Day with a victory against the visiting New York Mets this afternoon. There are three round of 32 knockout games at the World Cup today, including one in San Francisco, where the United States will play Bosnia. Canada will face Morocco on Saturday. And the NHL free agency period is underway. This year's market won't be loaded with superstars in their prime, but there are a ton of well-known players receiving big money as the salary cap for the upcoming season increases to $104 million U.S. Taking a look at the weather forecast today, a mix of sun and cloud and a high of 20 expected. Tonight, partly cloudy and a low of 10. Thursday, becoming cloudy in the morning with a 60% chance of showers in the afternoon and a high of 18. Right now, across our region, it's 19 degrees.
1: Did you hear the great news? 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

0: Ain't that a kick in the head? Dean Martin on the lounge on this Canada Day. Hope you're having a great one. It's Bob with you. Don't forget, later on today, it's the Great Canadian Block Party, 4 till 8 p.m., 100% Canadian music for your Canada Day party soundtrack. And on Sunday, hitting the town, featured artist, the Blackburn Brothers Blues Band. Three are actually brothers from Toronto.
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Sweet City Woman, the Stampeders on the lounge. Hey, it's Bob with you. If you missed the pancake breakfast, well, you still can have some cake today for Canada Day. The cake cutting in Qualicum is at 1 o'clock and at 2:30 in Parksville. You can't hurry love now.

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0: Seal on the Lounge. I've got you under my skin. Hey, it's Bob with you. Next week, our artist of the week will be a great Canadian artist, K.D. Lang. And don't forget, Sunday night, Hitting the Town with Bill Dean. And When Radio Was is on every single night of the week at 8 o'clock right here on the Lounge on this Canada Day show edition. It'll be the Aldridge family followed by Superman. 8 o'clock tonight on the Lounge.
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1: 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Relief is coming to Nanaimo's stranded provincial court system. Claire Jennings has been appointed as a provincial court judge in Nanaimo effective July 17th. She served as a Victoria-based Crown prosecutor since 2008, with Nanaimo's provincial court system consistently one of the worst performing for delays. The new judge is aimed at helping to address the backlog of cases. And two men have been arrested and charged on Vancouver Island in connection to an alleged trafficking and sexual assault of a woman. Victoria police say 24-year-old Rahur Chahar is facing charges of sexual assault and unlawful confinement, while 22-year-old Najinder has been charged with trafficking in persons. The case involves a woman who told police that she was driven from Nanaimo to Victoria by one man on June 19th, where she was then assaulted multiple times by another man before she returned to Nanaimo. The accused are set to appear in court on Thursday. Turning to sports, the NHL free agency period is underway. The Vancouver Canucks have made a pair of moves, signing veteran defenseman Luke Shen to a one-year $2.25 million contract and forward Paul Cotter to a one-year $2.15 million deal. In the majors, the Toronto Blue Jays hope to celebrate Canada Day with a victory against the visiting New York Mets. In the WCL, the Nanaimo Night Owls are home to Victoria tonight at Sir Oxman Stadium. First pitch is set for 6:35. In World Cup action, Belgium faces Senegal and the United States play Bosnia. Canada will take on Morocco on Saturday. Taking a look at the weather forecast today, a mix of sun and cloud and a high of 22 expected. Tonight, partly cloudy and a low of 10. Thursday, becoming cloudy in the morning with a chance of showers and a high of 18. Friday, cloudy and a high of 21. Saturday, a mix of sun and cloud and a high of 22. Sunday, sunshine and a high of 23. Right now, across our region, it's 21 degrees.
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0: April Wine, just between you and me. Hey, it's Bob with you. The Great Canadian Block Party will be 4 till 8 tonight. 100% Canadian music for your Canada Day party soundtrack. Maybe there'll be some more April Wine. And don't forget that the Food Truck Festival is on right now in Parksville if you're getting hungry.
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7: 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One of the best ways to feel sure about your choice is to take some samples home and see how the towels work in your space, with your lighting and the other elements of the room. Come see us and get some samples to take home. It's fun.

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1: Suter plays it in high off the glass. Smith trying to pick it up in the corner. It comes close to Curry. Curry gets it ahead to Gretzky. Gretzky going in. Suter trying to get back. Gretzky with a shot.
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0: 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You Make My Dreams, Daryl Hall, John Oates. 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

0: Natalie Imbruglia on the lounge. That is Torn. Hey, it's Bob with you. The Great Canadian Block Party is coming up right here on the lounge, 4 till 8 p.m. 100% Canadian music to celebrate Canada Day. Should be a lot of fun.
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0: 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It's time for a Lounge Canadian moment.
1: Good day. How's it going? I'm Bob McKenzie. 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
1: 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So good day.
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